0: Yes, sir. Yes, sir.
1: That felt good.
2: That one felt the best. Nice.
1: That felt really good.
2: That felt really good. Yeah, I love that little call. Teddy, I just want to be here.
1: Oh, God. Teddy, I just want to be here.

you just don't seem to have as much to lose. Strange how the night moves.